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Thank you for letting us be a part of your Monday. I know nobody loves Mondays, but it's fine. Special guest Kenny Chesney going to join us in a few, if that makes it a little easier. Russell Dickerson now.

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1: And we're hanging out. Kenny Chesney, our special guest. It's been a minute since he's been like in full tour mode on the road. What's that going to be like to officially get the wheels on the bus rolling again, man?
2: Going back out there and feeling the energy of going into someone's town. You know, it's like, I would say 80% of the audience at Sphere traveled.
1: Yeah.
2: So it wasn't like we were playing someone's town. You know what I mean? Now, next summer, we're going to go and play in these cities.

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1: Gonna bring some positivity to your radio with an In the Field story. 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
2: So this teenager's act of kindness is now coming back around to him.
1: Let's go. Love that. Get to it in just under 15 minutes from right now. Hang out. So

New hit country with half the commercials. The Bull 104.7. Rethink Some Things is the latest from Luke Combs. What's going on? It's Wayne D and Tay. Love Kenny Chesney's new album. It's so good, man. Kenny actually celebrated the new album at our iHeartRadio Music Festival just over a week ago. He's with us tonight. More with him in minutes. Let's carry on.

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1: And we will be honoring Dolly Parton. I mean, up until the year anniversary, I'd imagine. And then people will find ways to do it after that as well. There's a pretty cool way that you could be a part of. We'll get to that in just a few minutes from right now.
2: He's a ranch hand in a pinch, man. Hotter than the red on the cattle brand. 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A cast iron skillet

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2: 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So check out to see.
1: I've had no desire to ever see that movie. I might have.
2: Really? Yeah. It's so good. You'll love it. Girl, shake it.

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We love leading the way with new country music first, man. And shout out to your favorite artists that literally bring it to us. Some of them even hand-delivered the new songs. Brantley Gilbert did. The song is called Good Day.

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1: So I got a topic I want to discuss next hour. I want to hear from you on this. Hey, why do you like country music? That seems random, but I'd like to know your answer. You got an answer to that? Why do you like country music? We'll talk about this next hour, 866-607-8.

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1: Hey, Granger Smith. My name is Ray Hiller. I'm from Central Texas. Just delivering the newspaper out tonight. Just listening to you. Have a great day.
0: Sure appreciate you, Ray. Thank you.

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Continuing this conversation, why do you like country music? I legitimately want to know your answer. Why do you like country music? I'd love to put you on the air with this. 866-607-8383.

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Why do you like country music? I know it's basic, but I want to hear. 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

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London gave us the first modern police force on this day. Do you know what year? Could you even guess? I'll tell you that, plus some other things that went down on this day in history in two songs.

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0: 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Next up, Ann Hudson joining us to dish out some Nashville news and what's on deck.
1: Granger, did you see this? Ella Langley getting what I've seen as like her first kind of negative media attention. I'll explain. Coming up in your Nashville news next.

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1: 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And it's not even the first time he got caught. 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

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I brought this up last hour. I've gotten some good phone calls. 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
0: 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Appreciate you calling, brother. Thank you. 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
8: 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Welcome, y'all. I'm Granger Smith. I'm your host. I'm going to talk about some things that went down on this day in history coming up this hour, plus some Nashville news with Ann Hudson. She's the one going to keep you informed about all your favorite stars out there in Nashville. Hang tight for all of this on our final hour. We are After Midnight.

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London gave us the first modern police force on this day. Do you know what year? Could you even guess? I'll tell you that, plus some other things that went down on this day in history in two songs. New truck, big.

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1: What's going on, Mr. Granger Smith? This is Jeff, calling all the way from Wisconsin. You're keeping me alive and keeping me well, listening to the Big 98. I appreciate it. I know I hadn't called in a while, but I just wanted to say, hey, working the midnight shift, doing the best I can with what God has given. Thank you, and just keep doing and playing those great hits.
0: Jeff, I appreciate you so much, man. Thanks for calling. Don't you

0: 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Next up, Ann Hudson joining us to dish out some Nashville news and what's on deck.
1: Granger, did you see this? Ella Langley getting what I've seen as like her first kind of negative media attention. I'll explain coming up in your Nashville news.

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4: Coming up, drama regarding the work Christmas party. 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Also, I think Lunchbox is going to be upset regarding something that has to do with his high school. 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I'll give you the real name of the very famous actor. 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
4: 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Bobby Bones.

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Two things I always love: finding a brand new song and getting it to you before anybody else. 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

gone. 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

104.7 The Bull, Lauderdale's new hit country. There was a massive tour announcement yesterday from Riley Green. In fact, I have the list of cities he's going to be hitting. If you want to check that out on my Facebook page, Billy Greenwood. He's up next on today's Talk Back Lunch Break. Think as you drunk.

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1: When I was a junior in high school, one of my best friends actually took his life because of a girlfriend, something I'll never forget and think about every time I play this song from Dan and Shay, Say So. 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

Bobby Bones in the morning. New hit country all day. 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Love the new stuff, but let me tell you something. I never get tired of playing the songs that got us where we are today in country music. 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

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It's me, Billy Greenwood, with a shout out to Miami. 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
1: It's Brooke Taylor getting things started here on the show with my favorite thing. If you're new around here, we like to start things off with something that I call my daily upload. Just a little bit of encouragement for you. I give you a quote that hopefully you can take with you for the rest of your afternoon to just put you in a better mood. We'll do that up next.

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1: It's Brooke Taylor. You know this girl right here, Stella Lefty. She was up for a couple awards at the VMA Awards on Sunday night. Unfortunately, didn't take one home. But I will say our girl Ella Langley took home Best Country, and we're just happy for our country music family. Here's Stella Lefty, Boston.

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How well do you know your country music lyrics? 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
0: 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I don't even want to know if I want to call this an update. It's a new thing you can pay for. Let's talk about it here coming up next.

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1: It's Brooke Taylor. Kenny Chesney officially has his 33rd number one song. Yeah, this song right here, Carry On, his first single from his new album, Silver Sands Marina, that just came out on Friday. Officially number one this week.

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Tomorrow morning, 7:20. How well do you know your country music lyrics? 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
1: It's Brooke Taylor. 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And hopefully I can play your song next like I am for Gabriella. She is listening right now, wants to hear Lee Bryce. And I've got that playing for you shortly. 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

0: 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Shout out to Cooper City. We appreciate you listening today on The Bull 104.7.
1: A few days before he turned 80, he was sitting out back in a rocker. He said, "What you been up to lately?"

New hit country with half the commercials. The Bull 104.7. It's Brooke Taylor. I'm not even going to lie to you. I don't even know if I've ever had a V8 drink. They are so popular. I feel like they've been around forever. And they just decided they're adding a new line to the V8 drinks.

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1: It's Brooke Taylor. I love Riley Green stepping into this new coaching situation on The Voice. He says, you know, he is really channeling his inner Blake Shelton, having a little playful rivalry with Adam Levine.

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Hey, it's Bobby Bones. Tomorrow morning, 7:20. How well do you know your country music lyrics? We'll sing the first lines of famous country songs and see if you can name them. 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
1: 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Put you on in a few. 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
1: 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Excited for Monday. 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